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1: 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People are always willing to study together and work hard together.
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7: This time round Lurambi sitawapeleka kwa upinzani. 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And you know, when a man you believe in something, you rather remain alone.
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12: 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So I want to tell you, Kashakwa, this is the last time we will allow you to roam around with your goons to start to scare the people of Kenya. I will deal with you perpendicularly the way I know you. 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And I want to tell him that enough is enough. We are going to deal with you and we are going to make sure the people of Kenya, in one united Kenya, can live in peace.
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7: This area of Igembe we have a lot of asal, and as I've said we need school feeding programs so that at least our children can be able to go to school even though that are very poor in the arid areas. Secondly, my president, we just have a baby technical school here, TTI. We don't have very many students yet. However, I know you take to TVET the NYS students. Those who go through NYS, you distribute them to the technical schools. I beg that you take us or you give us about 300 or 3,000 students in this baby TTI of ours.
2: Kimubunge wa Central Menti Krimangoshine, alawambira kwambiru kwa University ya Malimba.
8: We have a campus which Your Excellency, you are behind it, called Mariene University. For since it's having courses which are excellent and unique compared with other universities in Kenya, I pray Your Excellency that we put more effort to make sure that that campus begins as you had promised by September this year, so that when we get students out of this and go to school, they can be able to enjoy our courses in that place.
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0: Irreducible demand is the position of deputy president of this country has to come from ODM. 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Our irreducible demand is that we enter into talks.
2: Waipo our irreducible demand. Yani demand, yani biraba kuenda kutuka na otiro kukombika na berwa TB. Irreducible demand. 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
0: Ya kuwa tunasema ya kuwa lile la chini zaidi ni deputy president comes from ODM. 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It started in the yesteryears and we used our bodies and our votes as shields on Hassan Ali Joho. There's nothing that will stop us from doing the same. He was the governor of Mombasa. 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There is nothing wrong in him being now the deputy president of this country.
2: O Sibero Modikeria, only governor wa Mombasa, Ali Hassan Abdi Swarif Nasri, akiwa atia kiama kia ODM, ODM, Orange Democratic Party. 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

0: Chini Buru Dani Ju. 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